mama, she got it sticking in the cameraman. And we could have some. And he's up there. What's that?

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Oh, let us pray, let us pray.

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And when I'm down, when I'm out, and you are letting me win, it

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But I wanna know for sure. Come on, hold me tight.